0: With or without you, that's you too. I'm Mike Walsh. And they can't do, they can't do them without you if you don't have your camera turned on. And of course, I'm talking about company meetings. Do you have a lot of meetings? We have so many meetings. And we're pretty much split on the question. 51% of workers say company meetings have value. Brown nosers. The other 49% say they're a complete waste of time and energy, and they're the ones calling the meetings. You know what I'm saying? Make sure your cameras are on and muted.
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0: So just when they hit massively, their lead singer decides, I'm going to go solo. But he went on to sing the Never-Ending Story theme. But that's Kajagoogoo's massive hit, Too Shy, produced by Duran Duran's keyboardist Nick Rhodes. Shot straight to number one in the UK.
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0: that's Baba O'Reilly. I'm Mike Walsh. And Madonna opened the VBAs with a great performance, which oddly had a cameo from a leather-clad Seth Rogen. But she also won 7 awards, including Artist of the Year. You go, Madonna.
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0: Little Miss Can't Be Wrong. That's the Spin Doctors. I'm Mike Walsh. With a life hack, double check that you have food in your teeth and your shirt isn't misbuttoned, because first impressions count. Big time. Science found the kind of relationship we'll have with someone is set within 3 minutes of meeting them. And that first impression carries more weight than anything else you will ever do or say. So if you're initially sweet to someone, they'll continue to think of you as sweet, even though you're not. He sure is nice. Hey, you got any ice for this swelling? He sweetly poked me in the eye. I'm sure I deserved it.
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0: Ah, my cousin from another mother. The Rocky Mountain Way, that's Joe Walsh. I'm Mike Walsh, and you, too, celebrated their 50th anniversary with a surprise six-song set at Mount Temple Comprehensive School in Dublin, don't you know?
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1: That's Dexy's Midnight Runners. I'm Mike Walsh. 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

0: 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Right now, Van Halen. Sammy said he'd do it.
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0: king of wishful thinking. That's Go West. I'm Mike Walsh. So here's the latest limited time Halloween foods. Cop noodles, vampire noodles, which are hot garlic flavor. We hate garlic. And spooky black Hidden Valley Ranch dressing. I have some of that, but it was just regular ranch dressing I bought back around the 4th of July. Don't eat it.
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0: hold of me, Delamitri. I'm Mike Walsh. And if you are looking to take chocolate milk to the next level, and who amongst us? On the TikToks, you know, the TikToks are trying to kill us. People are adding things like Nutella, crushed Oreo cookies, Oreo, caramel sauce, caramel, and peanut butter. Ooh, I have to try this.
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0: Blue morning, blue day. That's Foreigner. I'm Mike Walsh. And let me ask you this. They asked on the interwebs, what is your opinion on turn signals? Survey says 87% says everyone needs to use them always. Hold on a second. I'm texting.
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Hey, hey, I'm Harley. When it comes to picking a show to binge watch, who do you trust? Professional critics, armchair critics? See what America had to say. And I've got Stevie Nicks on the way after Stone Temple Pilots.

0: Stevie Nicks, Stop Dragging My Heart Around. I'm Harley. When it comes to picking TV shows and movies to watch, who do you trust? Professional critics who've dedicated their entire lives to studying the craft of film and TV making, or randos on social media? Well, believe it or not, the vast majority of Americans trust those social media randos over professional critics. These are people who did not grow up with Siskel and Ebert.
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0: Billy Squire, Everybody Wants You. Well, it was back in 1993, 36 years ago, Billy Squire put out his last rock album. It was called To Tell the Truth. Now, to this day, Squire insists it's the best album he ever made. His record label told him it was the best album he ever made, and then they put it out and spent absolutely $0 promoting it. He said he was so disillusioned by the industry after that that he just quit making music, and in terms of rock music, hasn't put out an album since.
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1: 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Unbelievable at EMF, mourning the loss of one of their founding members, keyboardist Derry Brownson, passed away just 55 years old.
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0: John Mellencamp, Jack and Diane. Well, John Mellencamp and Willie Nelson did not know each other at all when they founded Farm Aid years ago. In fact, Willie Nelson cold called Mellencamp after hearing one of his songs on the radio, song Rain on the Scarecrow. Willie Nelson thought, here's a guy who might support this cause of family farmers. Mellencamp, of course, eagerly joined in, although Mellencamp says that looking back on it, he was naive to think that doing one concert was going to solve the problem.
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0: Billy Idol and White Wedding. I'm Harley. 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

0: The Pretenders, I'll Stand By You. And there's a new Pretenders documentary that just premiered at the Toronto International Film Festival. And despite the fact that frontwoman Chrissy Hynde participated in the documentary, she refuses to watch it. She felt like it was important to make the documentary because she wanted to get her story out there, but she doesn't want to watch because, well, she already knows how the story goes.
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0: Peter Gabriel, Sledgehammer. Well, Gabriel's been doing something pretty cool this year. He has released a new song every month to coincide with a full moon. 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It's called Face the Wall.
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0: Eagles already gone and going once, going twice, almost gone is singer Don Henley's automotive collection. 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

0: No doubt, just a girl. I'm Harley. Did you know that beer-related touchdown celebrations are essentially banned in the NFL? Yeah, players have been fined anywhere from $8,000 to as much as $15,000 for pretending to chug a beer after scoring a touchdown. The NFL apparently does not want to encourage beer consumption during the game. During the commercials, though, totally different story.
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0: Elton John, Philadelphia Freedom. Well, over in London, the iconic old power station has been turned into a music venue, Apple Music Hall. Elton John performed the very first show there earlier tonight.
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0: Scorpions rock you like a hurricane. I'm Harley. So you know about Cinderella's glass slipper? Did you know in the original story it was not a glass slipper, but actually a squirrel fur slipper? The glass slipper was just a mistranslation. What other lies have we been told since childhood?
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0: Christopher Cross, Ride Like the Wind, which peaked at number 2 on the Billboard chart back in 1980. So close, but not quite number 1. He would hit number 1 for the first time the following year in September of 1981 with Sailing.
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0: Sheryl Crow, All I Wanna Do. Crow, recently the recipient of the prestigious BMI Troubadour Award in honor of her contributions to American music. Melissa Etheridge, Olivia Rodrigo, and Eric Church were on hand to sing her songs in her honor.
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1: Well, happy birthday. You're getting them both. Jess Hooker is sitting in a special spot. That is the Incogni news desk. I'm going to explain what Incogni means. It sounds like the word incognito, and that's, of course, the origin. It's I-N-C-O-G-N-I. Right now, there's a stranger buying a list, and those lists are from data brokers. People that are marketing various products, they want to know who's out there and what their age might be, et cetera, et cetera, et cetera. Some of those lists include things like suffering seniors, recently widowed, rural and barely making it, a bad credit card declines, low-income swing voters. The idea is if you're on one of these lists, even a list of positive things that you might be on, sometimes you start getting harassment phone calls, harassment texts, fake emails, et cetera, with your name, your phone, your home address, your income, your age, maybe health issues. 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
10: En garde! 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Fencing.

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Stones playing right now.

0: Getting real close now. His induction into the Rock Hall of Fame coming up in November. Billy Idol with the Rebel Yell and Stones. It's only rock and roll today. Back in 63, the Stones started their first British tour at the new Victoria Theatre in London. Stones were the support act on a bill with the Everly Brothers and Bo Diddley. It's Mackenzie. 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

Huey Lewis, and if this is it on a Tuesday, it's Mackenzie. The wild card matchup game start today. Pretty stressful time for everybody. It kicks off with the Phillies at the Braves, White Sox at Astros, Red Sox at Yankees, and wrapping things up for the day, the Cubbies in San Diego playing the Padres. All the games, best of three series on NBC and Peacock today. Download the Jet.

0: as Muffets, sat on a tuffet, eating all our curds and whey? Don't sweat it. 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

0: a Tuesday. It's Mackenzie. Dennis Haskins, the actor best known for playing Principal Richard Belding on Saved by the Bell, has sadly passed away. He was on that sitcom from 89 to 93. He appeared on so many other TV shows, though. The Dukes of Hazzard, The West Wing, How I Met Your Mother, and more. No cause of death given for Dennis Haskins, who passed at 75.
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0: April Wine, just between you and me on a Tuesday. So the MLB playoffs begin today, and unlike the regular season, they don't use that ghost runner rule in extra innings, which I absolutely hate. I think they should just do away with that. So instead, extra innings are played under traditional rules until a team wins. So extra innings, no runner will be on second to start that inning. Game one of each of the four wild card series scheduled for today. If necessary, decisive game three of the series played on Thursday.
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0: Colors, Jet 100.7, such a funny song, Shattered and the Rolling Stones off of Some Girls. Mick wrote the lyrics in the back of a cab, and due to the absence of bassist Bill Wyman, the bass track is played by Ronnie Wood.
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0: Tonight it's you and Cheap a Trick. Rick Nielsen has one of the most legendary collections of guitars in rock and roll, and he's letting some of them go for a really good cause. Julian's Auctions announcing this week that they've partnered with Rick for the Rick Nielsen Collection. More than 300 items going on the auction block starting on October 24th. 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

0: David Bowie, who on this day 77 did a really nice thing, set up a trust fund for Roland Bolan, the son of the recently deceased Mark Bolan, Bowie's close friend and the frontman of the band T-Rex. Mark had passed away on the 16th of September in a car accident. He was just 29.
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Keep it rolling nonstop. It's Mackenzie. Hope you're having a great Tuesday. Damn Yankees. It's Tommy Shaw, Ted Nugent, Jack Blades, and Michael Cardelloni. High enough.

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0: Connor, that was yesterday. It was in the news last night. Saw it in the paper today. A highly venomous Gaboon viper snake native to Africa, reportedly on the loose in a residential neighborhood. Stay away and report sightings. Yeah, don't worry about that. 4 to 5 feet long, spotted in a tree, apparently, which is not easy because it camouflages with the leaves. It's got these horns, too. Pretty freaky, but poisonous. Not sure who owns it, how it got loose, but hopefully they find it. I hate to be the person that's got to try to find this thing.
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0: Down Under Minute Work, wrapping up a set for you on this Tuesday. The postseason has begun, starting today. The first baseball game ever broadcast on TV took place between the Brooklyn Dodgers and the Philadelphia Eagles. 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

0: Broken Wings and Mr. I had the biggest crush on Richard Page back then. 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Number one on the Hot 100 in December of 1985.
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That's Aerosmith and Walk This Way. We are Pensacola's Classic Hits, Jet 100.7. What's going on? It's Matt Fisher. Welcome into the show. You're inside the fish tank. Just doing our best to get through another afternoon. We got a busy one on tap. We'll hit you with all the details as the day progresses, but we've got more Weird Al tickets today at 2:30, 3:30, and then 4:30 this afternoon, Rodney Carrington tickets, and then tacos and tequila tickets as well at 5:30 today. So lock us in, be ready to win, and jam with us this afternoon. All right, Duran Duran now, The Reflex.

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Tom Petty, You Wrecked Me. We are Jet 100.7. Weird Al is Saturday at the Wharf in Orange Beach. Still got a chance to win some Weird Al tickets. You want them? I got them. Caller 7 gets them. 850-961-1007. Again, 850-961-1007. Weird Al tickets on the line. Good luck.

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And the Silver Bullet Band, old time rock and roll. We're Jet 100.7. Weird Al's at the Wharf in Orange Beach coming up Saturday. Another chance to win tickets. Caller 7's got them, 850-961-1007. Weird Al's on the line. Good luck.

time for Remember When. Remember when a paper map was the best way to get around? Yeah, that's also when they made the best music. Jet 100.7.

Yes, Lover Boy, Turn Me Loose. We're Jet 100.7. What's going on? It's Matt. So I was looking for some headphones. I was trying to price new headphones because my last ones fell apart. So I was on our Amazon account, and I don't have an Amazon account, so I was using my wife's account. And a little bit shocked. My wife has a kind of save for later cart that is a couple grand deep. And I think what happens, I know she doesn't have any intention of buying at all. I think what she does is she gets bored, so she just kind of window shops a little bit and then saves things that she sees that maybe would be a future purchase possibly, or, you know, just an idea type thing. But it was that that initial sticker shock of it being several thousands of dollars deep in that save for later cart. I was surprised. The Sooty and the Blowfish only want to be with you. We're Jet 100.7.

That's ELO, Don't Bring Me Down. We're Jet 100.7. By the way, next weekend, Friday and Saturday, October 9th and 10th, it is the Festa Italiana. I love this event because I'm a huge fan of Italian food, for one. 2 days, live music, cultural demonstrations, there's kids' activities, there's prizes, there's an auction. The admission is free. Food and beverage available for purchase, but we're talking shrimp scampi, spaghetti and meatballs, lasagna, sausage and pepper sandwiches, the ultimate Italian sandwich, cannolis, tiramisu. I'm a fan. I'm a foodie, though, so anytime you got a festival that's centered around food, I'm cool with. So that's going on Fountain Park, downtown Pennsylvania.

Def Leppard's Animal or Jet 100.7. You're inside the fish tank. What's going on? It's Matt. Comedian Rodney Carrington is at the Pensacola Sanger Theater coming up next Saturday, October 10th. I've got tickets. Give me a chance to win those coming up here at 4:30 this afternoon. The Doobie Brothers up now.

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That's John Bon Jovi's Blaze of Glory. We're Jet 100.7. Kind of surprised, haven't got an email yet from the leasing company for my neighborhood. They love to like be super strict on decorations. They want to uphold this certain image in the neighborhood type thing. And there's a few neighbors that already have their Halloween decorations up. And I know it's only September 29th, but we have this hard fast rule of October 1st. Like you can't do Halloween decorations until October 1st. You can't do Christmas decorations until December 1st, that type of situation, which is a little bit over the top, I think. And here's the crazy part. Last year, people decorated for fall on their front steps, on their front patio, and because the fall decorations had a pumpkin, it was considered Halloween, and they had to remove the pumpkin decorations. It's wild. It's wild. But yeah, so no email yet complaining about Halloween decorations, which is nice.

Eagles, one of these nights. We're Jet 100.7. Comedian Rodney Carrington bringing his show to the Pensacola Sanger Theater coming up October 10th. Tickets going out right now to caller number 7. Gotta be you, right? Gotta time it out. 850-961-1007. Caller 7's getting tickets to see comedian Rodney Carrington. Good luck.

Van Halen's Jump. We're Jack 100.7. Tacos and Tequila going on this weekend. Heritage Park and Foley. Velcro Pygmies on Sunday. It's going to be an awesome weekend. Great live music. Fun. Games of cash prizes. There's vendors. There's a kids zone. There's tacos and tequila. And admission tickets coming your way next.

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It's Robert Palmer, Simply Irresistible. We're Jet 100.7, UWF football, 3-1 on the early season after a 20-17 road win over the weekend against Southeast Missouri State. They're on the road again this weekend in Texas. Abilene Christian is their opponent on Saturday. They return home to Pensacola at Penn Air Field for games against Northeastern State October 10th and then West Alabama for homecoming coming up October 17th. Both games, by the way, back at home, 4 p.m. games.

It's Billy Joel and Only the Good Die Young. We're Jet 100.7. Hey, what's going on? It's Matt. Thrilled to have you along this afternoon. By the way, a study says the average American utters their first curse word of the day at 10:54 in the morning. Are we lying again? Because you either have the best kids that don't lose a shoe, don't make you rush, don't fight in the morning. You have a boss that's perfect. Your coworkers are great. I doubt it. 10:54. I imagine a lot of people are knocking off curse words by 6:15, right when the alarm goes off.

Steve Miller Band and Swingtown. It's Jack 102.7. Tacos and tequila ready for this weekend. Hopefully the weather holds out for us. But get you some admission tickets to Tacos and Tequila at Heritage Park in Foley. Caller 7's got them, 850-961-1007.

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O-R. 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

3 doors down here without you. We're Jet 100.7, Major League Baseball's wild card round getting underway today. The Braves beat the Phillies in game one of the day today, 5-3. And a three-run eighth inning gave the Braves the lead that they held on to. And as of last check, the White Sox were leading the Astros in game one of that series as well. Still on top to, on tap tonight at 7, Red Sox, Yankees, and then the late one tonight is the Cubs and Padres at 9 p.m. So it's going to be a late night tonight. Watch my Cubbies play. Wish me luck tomorrow. R.E.M., the one I love, we're Jet 100.7.

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More winning tomorrow. We've got opportunity for you to win tickets to see Weird Al. We do that at 2:30 and 3:30, and then tickets for Rodney Carrington at 4:30. Tacos and tequila tickets at 5:30. So plenty of chances to win again tomorrow. It's BTO. We're taking care of business for Pensacola's classic hits. Jet 100.7.

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It's you two and I will follow. 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You're inside the fish tank. What's going on? It's Matt. Let's say your boss comes in tomorrow and says, hey, got some bad news. You're fired or we've eliminated your position. Do you have a backup plan? Like, how are you going to survive? Do you have a second career in mind, like a reserve career? I'm always curious in that because, it could happen. And I don't know what I would do. Like, I don't have any other skills, I don't think.

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You can also get your tickets there if you want. And you can win some more tomorrow at 5:30. It's David Bowie now.

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You're inside the fish tank. My name is Matt Fisher. Thank you for letting me into your world for a bit today. I do appreciate that. Enjoy what's left of your Tuesday. And we'll do it all again tomorrow. Mr. Kyrie, up now.